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Wild 95.5. So fun fact, kind of interesting if you did not know about these guys, Tame Impala. That's these guys are actually this guy, one of them. His name is Kevin Parker. A lot of people think Tame Impala is a band, and they are when they tour, but it's just Kevin's buddies from back in the day. It's one guy. He's recording all the vocals, all the instruments, everything, except for this song right here. He's got a little help on this one, and it comes from Jenny of Blackpink. Love this remix of Dracula. Let's play it tonight.

0: 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This girl, one of the artists representing the USA in the World Cup, performing Katy Perry, man. She better do this one, because I think USA is the dark horse in the tournament, to be honest with you.
1: 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Juicy J.

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Palm Beach's number one hit music station, Wild 95.5. You ready for a little karaoke sesh? Let's go. Kelly Clarkson would be proud of you. Let's belt it.

Boynton Beach, Jensen Beach, to Cuesta. What's good? It's Matt Holiday, and thanks for letting us be a part of your day. It is the Palm Beach's number one hit music station, Wild 95.5.

Wild 95.5. It's tough to pick, honestly. And when you go through the album, which I totally recommend you doing top to bottom, just have some tissues ready because you're going to be jamming out at the beginning, and then by the end, you will be in tears. But I think my three favorites so far, Purple, Cigarette Smoke, and this one, Drop Dead.

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Wild at 95.5. Let's do this right now. If you were listening late night on a Monday, you had a long day at work, let me follow you on Instagram because I know you're scrolling right now. Let's be friends because you're listening to me. You're the best for that. 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

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What up? And Zane is going on his first solo arena tour, and we need you there when he comes to Miami in November. 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
1: I think it can confidently be confirmed now, right? I mean, that is the song of summer 2026. It's that one right there. 1,000,000%. She was in Texas from Ella Langley. Love it. Hey, I got more coming up next. Let me play your request. What song you digging right now? Any artists?
2: Man I Need also just came out, and I literally love Olivia Dean so much.
1: Oh,
2: so,
1: Olivia Dean.
2: That was
1: she's the best. Hey, let's play So Easy for you. That is coming up next. Tap that talkback mic, too, if you got a request so I could play it.
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I'm Matt Holliday, and look, our posts are awesome. Our reels kick ass. You should follow us on Instagram right now, at Wild 955

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So much new music to discover, right? Got new songs from Taylor Swift, Olivia Rodrigo off her new album. It all is coming at you next in the new hit list, starting at 11.

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Yo, what up, Evangelina, on the new hit list. I cannot get enough of this collab right here. I wish they would just do a full album. Give it to us. Give what the people want. Tyler.

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Playing you all the new music you need to know. I'm Angelina. You want to get a request in, hit me up. You know I got you. Add Angelina on air on socials. Megan Trainor, it's Shimmer.

The Palm Beach's number one hit music station, Wild 95.5. What's going on, friends? I'm Angelina on the new hit list. Martin Garrix, Ed Sheeran, repeat it.

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1: 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I'm Angelina, the new hit list. Thanks so much for hanging out with me, discovering new music. It's happening with us on socials at new hit list, at Angelina on air. It's been so real. I told you I missed me some Ari. Gonna leave you with Hate That I Made You Love Me.

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Hey, what up? It's Shelly Rome. 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

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Hey, it's Shelley Rome. 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

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Hey, what up? It's Shelly Rome. 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
1: 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There's roadwork 441 to the Turnpike. Spot something on the roads, call the traffic tip line. #250 keyword West Palm Traffic. I'm Ron Hersey.
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0: see more sunshine as we go through the morning as well, but then a few thunderstorms return later into the afternoon, starting inland and then moving east towards the coastline. Could see some heavy downpours at times. It is another hot one as well. Our temperatures are back in the low to mid-90s later today.
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12: Turnpike northbound, there's construction, Boynton Beach Boulevard to Lake Worth Road. Beeline Highway, there's construction, Blue Heron Boulevard to North Lake Boulevard. Spot something on the roads? Call the traffic tip line. #250, keyword West Palm Traffic. I'm Ron Hersey.
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28: I'm meteorologist Lauren Oleski for CBS 12 News. Skies are clear as we get started on our Tuesday morning. Temperatures are in the mid-70s out there. We will see more sunshine as we go through the morning as well, but then a few thunderstorms return later into the afternoon, starting inland and then moving east towards the coastline. Could see some heavy downpours at times. It is another hot one as well. Our temperatures are back in the low to mid-90s later today.
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8: I'm meteorologist Lauren Oleski for CBS 12 News. Skies are clear as we get started on our Tuesday morning. Temperatures are in the mid-70s out there. We will see more sunshine as we go through the morning as well, but then a few thunderstorms return later into the afternoon, starting inland and then moving east towards the coastline. Could see some heavy downpours at times. It is another hot one as well. Our temperatures are back in the low to mid-90s later today.
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Neo and Akon are teaming up. 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
2: On the Turnpike northbound before Lake Worth Road, watch for emergency vehicles on the scene of an accident. There's a crash report at Broadway at 41st Street. Spot something on the roads? Call the traffic tip line. #250 keyword West Palm Traffic. I'm Ron Hersey.
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2: Good morning.
1: How you doing?
2: Hi, doing good.
1: All right, $1,050. You have won this game 1,172 times, only lost 81 times, and you have won 17 straight with some ties. And Jaleesa, is it Jaleesa?
3: Yes, I'm here. Good morning.
1: Now, Jaleesa, you pick up the phone because you're on speaker, and I don't want any controversy, okay? Because if you're on speaker, other people can hear it. They can help you. I can't have that.
2: Are you in the bathroom?
3: Got you. I was in the bathroom, I got you guys off speaker. No problem.
1: Good. Hey, I don't want the smoke today, okay?
3: No problem. I don't want you guys to have smoke. I've been listening to you guys for like 15 years.
1: You know what?
2: What?
1: And you are truly, you know, add her to the list. You got to be number like 6 or 7 of 13. Yeah. Like, we're so grateful for
3: are
1: that.
3: Are you guys serious? I have as one of the 13 t-shirts. I love you guys. Wow. Oh, my God.
1: Yeah, you're definitely not. You have a number. I'm not sure what it is because, you know what? Again, don't want the smoke. But let's play the
3: Can
1: game.
3: Can I be number 7?
1: You know you're number 7. Yeah. Your number 7 is decided.
2: Yes. And you're so
1: seven.
2: Hot.
1: You're number 7. And
3: I'm number 7.
1: Fantastic. All right. Let's play the game right now. 5 questions, $1,050. Yes. Shelly, you got to go.
2: All right, girl. Good luck.
1: Adios. All right.
3: Thanks, Shelly. Good luck.
1: All right. She's going to the sound booth. Poof. She cannot hear the questions. Jaleesa, question number 1. Tom Hanks said that he had no idea that Taylor Swift was writing a song for Toy Story 5 and found out with the rest of the world. What is the name of that song?
3: I Knew You. Oh, my gosh. Oh, my God. I knew you.
1: Oh, I don't know. That's it. That's the name of the song.
3: I knew you. I'm trying to sing it.
1: It's too late. Which actor known for playing Carrie Bradshaw spoke at Northwestern's graduation this week?
3: Sarah Jessica Parker.
1: Which Paramore singer did Noah Kahan bring out in Nashville to perform Downfall?
3: Hayley Williams.
1: Singer Jelly Roll has filed for divorce from his wife. Who is he married to, or who was he married to?
3: Bunny XO.
1: And which late How Do You Want It in California Love rapper has a birthday today?
3: Three. Oh, my gosh.
2: Girl. Two.
3: I don't know.
2: I'm so upset with you. One.
1: Right, that's a 3. We got to bring Shelly back from the Boof Poof.
2: Almost a 4.
1: Almost.
2: What
1: but
2: did
1: it,
2: she do?
1: You know, it took a long time to get there. She got a 3.
2: Okay.
1: All right. Tom Hanks said that he had no idea that Taylor Swift was writing a song for Toy Story 5 and found out with the rest of the world. What is the name of the song?
2: I Knew It. I Knew You.
1: Is that it?
4: Yes.
1: Oh, you wrote something else here.
2: I did?
1: You wrote, I Knew It. I Loved You.
2: Oh.
5: Whoa.
2: I just love her.
1: Right. So Kaylin's wrong. Kaylin's right.
2: Which actor
1: known for playing Carrie Bradshaw spoke at Northwestern's graduation this week?
2: Sarah Jessica Parker.
1: Yes. Which Paramore singer did Noah Kahan bring out in Nashville to perform Downfall?
2: Oh, what
5: 3.
2: Is
5: a 2.
2: Haley.
5: A 1.
2: Haley.
1: Haley is not right. Haley Williams. Haley Williams. Singer Jelly Roll has filed for divorce from his wife. Who was he married to?
2: Bunny. XO.
1: Yeah, there you go. And which late How Do You Want It in California Love rapper has a birthday today?
5: Shelly.
2: I know. Tupac Shakur.
1: There you go. That's a 4. That is a win.
5: Don't take me off.
1: Hey, Jaleesa, at least we've established one thing. You are listener number 7, which is exciting. But you have to say it. My name is Jaleesa. I got showed up on a showdown, and you can't hang with the gorilla. Go!
3: Hi, my name is Jaleesa, and I cannot hang with the gorilla!
1: Okay, good.
5: Girl.
1: You win a trip to Latino. No, you don't. You don't win anything. Jaleesa, hang on 1 second. Have a great day, and thank you so much for playing
3: thank
1: and for
3: you.
1: Listening. Stay right there. All right, good. Shelly, we're up to $1,100 tomorrow.
2: Nice. That's good money.
1: That is good money.
2: Yes,
1: $1,100. Same time, same place tomorrow. Have a great day.
2: I will see you then. Bye-bye.
1: Okay, bye. All right, what do we have? We got waiting by the phone. We'll do it next. Why does somebody get ghosted? And our throwback dance party now every day, 8:20 Central, 9:20 Eastern. All your favorite throwbacks mixed together. We'll do it next.
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15: On I-95 southbound, there's a backup between 6th Avenue South and Woolbright Road. On the turnpike, there's construction northbound Boynton Beach Boulevard to Lake Worth Road. Spot something on the roads, call the traffic tip line. #250 keyword West Palm traffic. I'm Ron Hersey.
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3: I'm meteorologist Lauren Oleski for CBS 12 News. Skies are clear as we get started on our Tuesday morning. Temperatures are in the mid-70s out there. We will see more sunshine as we go through the morning as well, but then a few thunderstorms return later into the afternoon, starting inland and then moving east towards the coastline. Could see some heavy downpours at times. It is another hot one as well. Our temperatures are back in the low to mid-90s later today.
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0: 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From the Lytle Rider Smith, Ivy, and Fromrath, FourYearRights.com Traffic Center.
1: I-95 southbound, stop and go, 6th Avenue South to Woolbright Road. There's a backup on the turnpike southbound between Lake Worth Road and Boynton Beach Boulevard. Spot something on the roads, call the traffic tip line. Pound 250, keyword West Palm Traffic. I'm Ron Hersey.
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20: Learn so much. You guys, here's something I know you all have been thinking about. You've been wondering about it. 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
21: Okay.
20: What would you guess is the record for the longest Monopoly game played in a bathtub? What would you guess it might be?
21: Wait a minute. In a bathtub?
20: Yeah. Mm-hmm. Well, it's... And Monopoly is a game played with others, so that means there were multiple people in the bathtub.
21: Right. What?
22: It's never less than like 15 hours.
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21: Longer than 15
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22: 99?
20: And if there was water in the bathtub, then they're all sitting in each other's filth for 99 hours. That's, is that 4 days? 4 days in a bathtub playing Monopoly? But again, I ask myself this question a couple times a week in the fun fact. Like, who is sitting around and what were you consuming? Mm-hmm. You know, to where you're like, guys, I got it, you guys. We're going to sit in a bathtub for 4 days and we're going to play Monopoly and we're going to get in the Guinness World Record book.
21: That is insane.
22: Mm-hmm.
20: But if anyone ever asks you, now you know. The record for the longest Monopoly game played in the bathtub, 1 out of 100. Why not? Why didn't you get all the way to 100?
19: 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More Fred Show next.
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20: 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Tomorrow, we'll get to Game Show Wednesday. Definitely going to beat Paulina. Kiki Karaoke. A new Waiting by the Phone tomorrow morning. More money with Showbiz Shelly in the showdown. And a whole lot more. So have an amazing day. We'll see you tomorrow. Bye, guys.
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0: People love learning about celebrities' dirty laundry, so the internet went a little nuts last October when singer Lily Allen basically dumped out her entire hamper with her album West End Girl, eviscerating the end of her marriage to Stranger Things and DTF St. Louis star David Harbour.
1: She went all in, yeah, painting very specific pictures of what led to their divorce, some bad conduct on his behalf, and social media had a field day just tearing David apart.
2: Even though Lily herself eventually said that she can't claim everything she sings about him was entirely true, but at that point, the damage was very much done.
0: So you might understand if David was livid over her album, but he took a more diplomatic approach, speaking to Variety from the perspective of a fellow creative.
1: Yeah, you know, he admits the experience was, of course, weird, but his belief is that every artist should have the privilege to, you know, use that real experience to create art. So he respects that she did that.
0: He did say stories are complex and what she sings about wasn't his experience, but she channeled her own effectively. And he did something similar, making DTF St. Louis, which is now streaming on HBO.
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25: I-95 southbound, stop and go, 6th Avenue South to Woolbright Road. There's a backup on the turnpike southbound between Lake Worth Road and Boynton Beach Boulevard. Spot something on the roads, call the traffic tip line. Pound 250, keyword West Palm Traffic. I'm Ron Hersey.
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2: I'm meteorologist Lauren Oleski for CBS 12 News. Skies are clear as we get started on our Tuesday morning. Temperatures are in the mid-70s out there. We will see more sunshine as we go through the morning as well, but then a few thunderstorms return later into the afternoon, starting inland and then moving east towards the coastline. Could see some heavy downpours at times. It is another hot one as well. Our temperatures are back in the low to mid-90s later today.
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26: I'm meteorologist Lauren Oleski for CBS 12 News. Skies are clear as we get started on our Tuesday morning. Temperatures are in the mid-70s out there. We will see more sunshine as we go through the morning as well, but then a few thunderstorms return later into the afternoon, starting inland and then moving east towards the coastline. Could see some heavy downpours at times. It is another hot one as well. Our temperatures are back in the low to mid-90s later today.
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1: Now, Horan has already expressed how his single dinner parties about the chance encounter he had a few years ago, where he met his now girlfriend over a meal at a mutual friend's house. But what actually happened that night? What made the sparks fly? Niles finally offered more details on the inner workings of that evening. Search Niall Horan at onairwithryan.com.

0: Palm Beach's number one hit music station. It's Wild 95.5. All right, let's get into it right now. Tanya has her trending report. Let's go for it.
1: So for months now, there were rumors, there were theories that Taylor Swift and Travis Kelce were planning to get married on June 13th. It was the only Saturday with the number 13. 13 is Taylor's lucky number, so everybody was convinced that that was the date, okay? What did they actually do on June 13th? They went on a low-key dinner date. They went to, like, a steakhouse. And then they went to a performance of Oh Mary on Broadway. Afterwards, they went backstage to meet Maya Rudolph. They took pictures with the cast. So no wedding, no big announcement, just a cute little date night. But as we approach July 3rd, which is the other rumored wedding date, I was, like, convinced that when she was doing the Toy Story carpet for her new song, like, that was going to be the last we saw of her until her wedding. Do you know what I mean? So my question is, do you think that she's going to stay very public until her wedding date, or do you think she's going to vanish? And then, do you think we're going to see anything from the wedding, or do you think it's going to be...
0: Oh, my God. How many questions are you going to ask us at once? I can't even remember which ones you want us to think about.
2: I forgot the first one already.
0: Yeah, right? What was the first one? Do I think she's going to vanish before she has her marriage?
1: Yes,
0: her
1: because if it really is July 3rd, like, that's in 3 weeks.
2: I think she has a lot of people.
0: You've got your fairy tale over there, so you've got time to occupy your brain with these things, which is great, because that's what we need on our show. Somebody can do it.
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Taylor Swift celebrating a history-making achievement after being recognized for her songwriting skills. Taylor was inducted into the Songwriter Hall of Fame in New York City last week, becoming the youngest woman ever to receive the honor. So congratulations. Clearly a very deserving honor. And there was an emotional speech that she gave thanking her family for taking a chance on her and, quote, uprooting their entire lives so she could hone her craft. Well done.

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1: What do you get when you combine puppies, Ed Sheeran, our emergency services, and the Backstreet Boys? 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

Wild 95.5. Our intern here at Malia, a dilemma. 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I think a lot of us can relate to it. 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That is coming up.

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1: Here we go. 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You know the sound of this one. Zara Larsson shows up for the second time on today's Top 5. 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Midnight Sun.

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1: 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See you tomorrow.

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If you got a problem that needs some attention, share it with us. Let's listen in. Call us 1-877-811-RYAN. It's 1-877-811-7926. Just go.

0: Hill 95.5. Christine, how are you?
1: Doing well. How are you?
0: Doing great. So,
2: your registration sticker was stolen off your car?
3: We were warned about this, that you need to be careful because people will take a razor blade and they will somehow get your registration sticker to avoid having to pay for it. And you were a victim of that. How did they get it off?
1: I had my sticker in 2027 because I was living in the future, you know, with my registration. And then they took me all the way back to 2022.
4: Oh, no. Oh, wow. Yeah, because they probably peeled off a good five stickers
1: yeah,
4: with
1: like
4: the
1: a
4: one.
1: Big chunk.
3: So let this be a public service announcement.
4: Yeah.
3: What do they tell you to do to keep this from happening?
4: You're supposed to slice your registration sticker into like different portions with a razor blade. So that way, like if they were to peel off your sticker, it would only like a little corner would come off and then it's useless.
3: What if they take it all and put it back together?
4: Right. It would take a long time. Slice it. Slice and dice it.
3: These are thieves. These
1: now,
3: are elaborate.
1: Now I know.
3: Elaborate schemes. You live and learn, right? It is one of those things, though, that they do, you know, recommend. So it happened to you, but maybe by this happening to you, you sharing it with others, it won't happen to some people listening.
4: Such a bummer.
3: Here we go.
1: Yep. Slice it up, you guys. Don't let it happen.
3: Slice it up.
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1: Got a great story. 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How far would you go to see your favorite team? Three fans from Argentina biked from Argentina. 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
1: How about
2: 11,000 miles by bike from Argentina to the World Cup? So what happened? How'd they do this?
3: They wanted to come from their hometown in Argentina all the way to the U.S. The trip took 9.5 months. They crossed 17 countries. It included everything from altitude sickness in the mountains of Bolivia. They ran out of water multiple times. One of the guys was so committed, he even quit his job so they could make this journey happen.
2: How do you keep a job if you're gone for 9.5 months?
4: Work remote.
3: Maybe a few of them work remote, or maybe they own their own businesses.
2: You can't work remote and bike all the way from Argentina to here and work every day.
3: Yeah, they take breaks. I'm assuming it wasn't like all day, every day.
4: Sit in a cafe for a couple hours.
3: But here's what makes it even better. They made it all the way to Kansas City with like no plan. They had no tickets, no nothing. Like they're like, oh, I guess we'll get there and we'll just figure it out. Like they didn't even have tickets to the game until they started getting attention on social media and people started like following them. And so they got so much attention that they got this like big welcome honored event in Kansas City when they did arrive, and then they were surprised tickets.
2: I mean, I know people who will like Airbnb the last minute when they're going somewhere.
3: Right.
2: And
3: sure.
2: They've got, right, but like committing to that kind of a bike ride and no ticket at the end of your destination, that says a lot about, I couldn't do it.
3: Never.
2: A lot about heart.
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1: What do you do on the 4th of July? 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Very cool. 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Well, it's not my party. 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
1: It's Seacrest with you. Thank you so much for listening to us. 4th of July, big celebration. America 250, 250th birthday of America. And depending on what you're doing, I have an idea. 3 weeks away, less than 3 weeks away from the 4th of July, Disney celebrates America, Nashville Star Spangled Bash. 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And then I'll be hosting the night of July 4th, the Star Spangled Bash from Nashville live.
2: That's cool. What is that going to entail? What do we got?
1: It's kind of like New Year's Rock and Eve, but in the summer, honestly.
2: Oh, that's cool.
1: It's like New Year's Eve, but in short sleeves.
2: So like performances, I'm assuming. Yes?
1: Yeah, it's live performances in Nashville. I think a few hundred thousand people are expected in downtown Nashville.
2: Whoa.
1: We're going to have one of the world's largest fireworks displays and drone shows live. You've got Nick Jonas, Sublime, Boyz II Men, All American Rejects, Neo, a bunch more.
2: That's awesome.
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1: Yeah, y'all know what it is. Katy Perry, Juicy J,

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95.5. It's crazy that Halsey, while she was dating G-Eazy years ago, he cheated on her with like 1,000 women, literally, and even somebody from our city. 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
1: $1,100 tomorrow morning in the Showbiz Shelly Showdown. Peter in five questions, and you get paid. Waiting by the phone is brand new. Why Did Somebody Get Ghosted? We'll do Game Show Wednesday and the Throwback Dance Party. All your favorite throwbacks mixed together. 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
1: 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I like your kind of sarcasm and your little smirk. 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

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Hey, it's Colt. Zane is going on his first solo arena tour, and we want you there. All right, he's going to come to Miami in November. 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

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Happy Tuesday. Today is a good day to add some money in your pocket. So stay locked in with me during the rush because I got that $2,500 keyword for you coming up in less than 10 minutes.

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1: 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It's

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So the iHeart Music Festival is going down in Vegas this year, and Friday is already sold out, and Saturday's show is moving fast. 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

Wild 95.5, it's Cherie. So all of our favorite pop girlies are tying the knot this year. Dua Lipa just had her wedding, and now it's Taylor Swift's turn. The mayor of NY casually confirmed that Taylor Swift and Travis Kelce are getting married 4th of July weekend in NYC.

Wild 95.5. So earlier today on the Fred Show, Kiki talked about how a coworker keeps calling her Katie even after correcting him 3 times. This reminds me of when Melanie from Love Island kept calling Kata Katie. That's what it's giving. You can catch all the Fred Show highlights at Fred Show Radio.

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So you might want to hold off on cooking pasta tonight because this sauce is on a high-risk recall. I'll tell you what it is coming up.

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1: 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I know.

Wild 95.5, Olivia Rodrigo is off to a great start with her new album, You Seem Pretty Sad, for a girl so in love. It was the most streamed album by a female artist in a single day so far this year.

Well, 95.5, it's Cherie. So the Grammys just added 5 new categories this year, one being Best Asian Pop Music Performance, all to honor the global rise of K-pop, J-pop, and C-pop. 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

your daily dose of, I wish I didn't know this. So, you know that strong, crisp chlorine smell at a public pool? Well, turns out that's not actually the chlorine you smell. It's a chemical reaction caused by urine and sweats mixing with it. So, yeah, I'm gonna let your imagination run wild with that one. Anyway, Matt Holliday is coming up next.

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0: Wild 95.5. And shout out to that girl, Taylor Swift, who is staying busy. Always, right? I mean, no matter what she's doing, whether she's working or not, she always has a side quest, right? Last week, let's just talk about that. She was at the Toy Story 5 premiere, performing with Randy Newman, performing her new song. Then she's at the Songwriters Hall of Fame induction ceremony. And then the night after, she's at the Knick game. She's just courtside at a basketball game having fun because she's about to be a sports wife. And, oh, speaking of that, I saw a meme. Hilarious, hysterical, that said, God forbid a girl scout out her wedding venue. So apparently that rumor of her getting married at MSG is still a thing, too.
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